0: This is a story about us, all of us.
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2: The movie is looking to bring in $35 million in North America and about $65 million around the globe. It's up against the second outing for Scary Movie, the sixth in the Wayans Brothers parody franchise. 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I'm Chris Caraggio, NBC News Radio.
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I guess I miss the future. 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

take. 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

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Here's a gun and here's a blade. Here's a picture that I saved too long. Here's my credit card and keys, and the reason I won't find peace. Here's a song I should not complete.

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1: Welcome to the Line on Agriculture Report. This is Lori Boyer for the Ag Information Network. The National Farmers Union has sent a letter to the Senate urging greater action on the Farm Safety Net, calling for additional reforms through the Farm Bill. Farmers Union Government Relations Director Aaron Shire.
2: The Senate Agriculture Committee is currently working on its version of the Farm Bill. It could release text relatively soon, and there is an expectation that they'll mark up the bill at some point this summer. And this follows on the heels of House action on the Farm Bill this spring, with passage of a Farm Bill through the full House in late April. But of course, you got to find a pathway through the Senate too, and the Senate's looking at potentially doing things a little bit differently.
1: The letter outlines significant headwinds facing a farm economy, including high input costs, low commodity prices, market volatility, trade uncertainty, and a rise in farm exits and bankruptcies.
2: We outline these concerns in this letter, and with the focus on farm policy through the Farm Bill, and with all of the challenges in the farm economy, we think now is really an important time to take action and for Congress to take action to strengthen the farm safety net for farmers, which is really what we're outlining and calling for in this letter.
1: Once again, that was Aaron Shire, National Farmers Union Government Relations Director.
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4: This is Tim Hamrich of the Ag Information Network with your Farm of the Future report. Genetics has carried our agricultural productivity a long way, but with new genome editing tools, we may still be just at the tip of the iceberg of what's possible. Pairwise co-founder Tom Adams sees opportunities for genome editing to grow the average consumption of healthy fruits and vegetables.
5: The opportunity with genetics is huge, and it's always been what's driven the improvements in our lives, in especially produce and food. So, and it's amazing when you go into a supermarket today and you see the variety of things that you can buy in the middle of winter, and that's because of great contributions made by genetics. There's still plenty of things to be done, and we still have lots of opportunity to drive more consumption of healthy fruits and vegetables. And it's great that actually in the world now, I think we're for the first time than ever on a trend to have people consuming more and more fruits and vegetables. And, you know, that comes from creating more variety as well as, you know, more awareness of the health benefits of doing that. So I think what gene editing does and what's important to recognize is it's just accelerating what's happened and what's been so beneficial to us. And, you know, who can be against doing good things faster? So I think it's a really great opportunity.
4: Pairwise has been behind innovations like pitless cherries and seedless blackberries.
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6: Finding ways to conserve water is crucial for Southern Idaho farmers in the drought summer of 2026. David Sparks, Idaho Ag Today. Producers in the Minnecashia region of Southern Idaho are finishing up the third year of a moisture monitoring project involving the use of Solitech moisture sensors in crop fields. The Solitech moisture sensors provide real-time data on soil moisture, temperature, and humidity. A number of farmers in the East Cache, Minidoka, and West Cache soil and water conservation districts say they are getting improved real-time information about soil moisture, which can help landowners be more precise with their use of water for irrigation. Some of the Minidoka farmers have commented that they didn't realize that they had been overwatering their crops, district officials said, and by using the moisture monitors, they have been able to reduce pivot sprinkler rotations. It's been really insightful to see what the soil moisture conditions are, said Jason Webb, an East Cache district farmer who grows sugar beets, potatoes, wheat, and corn. Webb has been using the sensors in potato and beet fields. The hardest part is getting them set up, Webb said. The Solitech sensors need to be buried 6 to 8 inches below the ground in crop fields, and software and apps need Solitech moisture sensor device. Moisture monitors should be buried about 6 to 8 inches in a field so that they can detect moisture, humidity, and temperature in the plant root zone.
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1: This is Dakota Livesay chronicling another true story taken from the 1800s, a time known to all as the Old West. Yesterday, we learned about a gunfight involving Benson stage robbers Bill Leonard and Harry Head and the Hazlitt brothers. Today, we'll learn about how this shootout was a factor in a shootout involving a completely different group of brothers, the Earps.
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1: On June 10, 1881, Bill Leonard and Harry Head, two of the Benson stage robbers, were killed by the Hazlitt brothers. So how did that affect the Earp brothers? At the time, Wyatt Earp was in Tombstone, Arizona, and he had his eyes on the position of town sheriff that was currently held by John Behan. What Wyatt needed was something dramatic to impress the voters. When the Benson stage was robbed and John Behan wasn't able to capture the robbers, Wyatt saw his opportunity. He knew if he could bring in the robbers, it would mean victory on election day. Wyatt was sure that Ike Clanton knew the robbers, so Wyatt talked Ike into luring his friends somewhere where Wyatt could capture them. In turn, Wyatt would give Ike the $1,200 per head reward. The plan was a good one, but there were two problems. First, the robbers were killed before Wyatt could apprehend them. Two were shot by the Hazlitt brothers and the third by Mexicans in ambush. And the second problem was that word got out that Ike had agreed to drop the dime on his friends. Although he didn't tell anyone about the agreement, Ike Clanton was sure the loudmouth was Wyatt Earp. As a result, Ike started going around Tombstone saying he was going to kill Wyatt Earp for lying about him. And as things started progressing toward the OK Corral shootout, Ike Clanton was constantly stirring up the pot. It's interesting to note that although Ike Clanton was at the location of the OK Corral shootout, when the shooting started, he bugged out. You've just heard another story from Old West Radio. I'm Dakota Livesay.
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10: Good morning.
11: Good morning. It's been a couple weeks.
10: It's been a minute. Yeah.
11: Because last week at this time, we were in Gettysburg, Pennsylvania.
10: Yes, we were. I was like, are you sure?
11: Yep.
10: I did the math earlier this morning.
11: We were in Gettysburg a week ago today. Right now, we were in the middle of our tour. We were right on the battlefield.
10: Yeah, very cool. And then
11: 2 weeks ago, I was ill.
10: Yeah, but I was not.
11: You were not. So this has been pert near a month since these people. Poor people had both of us together inflicted upon them.
10: Well, hello. We're back in full force.
11: Good morning.
10: It is currently

0: 37 degrees in Montpelier, and of course you are listening to the Friday morning Are You Feeling It Friday show. And we've got some good news and some bad news. The good news, well, I guess you can choose which is the good and which is the bad.
1: We're back. Here. That's the bad news.
0: I said they could choose, not you choose for them. You can't, oh, what are we listening to over here? Something, I don't know. Anyway.
1: What was the second piece of news?
0: We have to leave at 9 today so we can be to Afton at 10 for a training, because apparently we need some help.
1: I think that's very obvious to people, we need help.
0: Yeah, so there won't be a request day today. I am so sorry.
1: That is bad news.
0: Because I know it's been a minute. But anyway, that's why. Because our boss called and said, I need you two over here by 10. We're like, oh, okay. We're in trouble. We're just getting it's called a sports broadcasting camp.
1: So that we can be more better when we call the games.
0: Right. I think they want us to be more professional. That's what we're going to work on today.
1: That ain't going to happen.
0: We apologize. Anywho, but you do get us until, 9 o'clock this morning. We have, as usual, news, weather, sports, text in topic, birthdays, community calendar. What else we got going on today? A little bit of everything. So be sure to stick around and stay tuned if you're already here. I guess if you aren't already here, you're not hearing this, so you don't care anyway. But stick around and we'll get through all these things and hopefully have a little bit of fun. We're going to give away lots of prizes today to make up for us being gone. So stay tuned. You're going to want to be here for it.
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4: NBC News Radio, I'm Michael Kastner. Iran State Media says no deal has been reached yet on any peace deal with the U.S., but that there's a possibility it could happen. President Trump announced yesterday that he had canceled planned strikes in Iran because a deal was imminent, to the point where he said it could be signed as soon as this weekend. The man accused of killing a Minnesota state lawmaker and her husband has pleaded guilty to federal charges. Following yesterday's court hearing, Minnesota U.S. Attorney Daniel Rosen said the shootings were among the worst political violence crimes that we have seen.
5: The United States achieved the admissions and the agreement necessary for the perpetrator of those crimes to spend the rest of his life in prison without possibility of release.
4: Vance Belter was charged with shooting and killing Minnesota Representative Melissa Hortman and her husband, Mark. He was also accused of shooting State Senator John Hoffman and his wife, Yvette, in a separate attack and attempting to shoot their daughter, Hope. Belter reached a deal with federal prosecutors that took the death penalty off the table. SpaceX is about to launch the largest IPO ever. More from Tammy Trujillo.
6: The deal that could make Elon Musk a trillionaire is going on today. The reusable rocket company is selling more than 555 million shares of the company for $135 apiece. It values the company at more than $1.7 trillion. As CEO, Musk will still retain more than 80% of the voting power. The shares are listed on NASDAQ under the ticker SPCX. I'm Tammy Trujillo.
4: A family of four was rescued after a ride malfunction at Six Flags St. Louis left them stranded over 100 feet in the air. Authorities say an issue with the park's Skyscreamer ride Thursday night left two adults and two teenagers suspended about 120 feet above the ground. Michael Kastner, NBC News Radio. The first of eight World Cup matches being played in New Jersey is set for tomorrow. More from Scott Pringle.
7: Roughly 82,000 soccer fans will pack MetLife Stadium in East Rutherford, which has been renamed New York, New Jersey Stadium, for the World Cup to see Brazil take on Morocco. Meanwhile, Team USA playing its first World Cup match against Paraguay tonight in L.A. On Thursday, fans gathered at the American Dream Mall to watch the first tournament match where Mexico beat South Africa.
8: It doesn't matter where you're from, what your ethnicity is, what your background is. It's just about enjoying life and loving yourself and your friends.
7: There are watch parties and fan fests throughout New Jersey and New York for the matches. In New Jersey, I'm Scott Pringle.
4: In California, the Pasadena Police Department has released dash cam video of an accidental shooting involving two officers. More from Daniel Martindale.
9: It happened last September inside the Pasadena Police parking garage. One officer drove up to another officer who drew his gun. The officer in the squad car then drew his gun, which accidentally went off as he was reholstering it. The bullet went through the windshield and hit the other officer in the shoulder. Pasadena Police Chief Eugene Harris calls it a horseplay incident. He says the officer who was shot has since recovered and disciplinary action has been taken. I'm Daniel Martindale.
4: She's a singer, songwriter, actor, businesswoman, and she even helped fund a COVID vaccine. Now, a country music legend has a new venture percolating. More from Daria Albinger.
6: Dolly Parton is taking a break from her usual 9-to-5 to get into the coffee business. The singer and actress is launching Cup of Ambition. It's named after a line from the theme song to the movie 9-to-5, in which she also starred. But if you want a cup, you're probably going to have to take a ride, maybe a lengthy one. The light, medium, and dark roasts are going to be rolled out to coincide with the grand opening of Parton's Tennessean travel stop south of Nashville later this month.
4: Michael Kastner, NBC News Radio.
1: Sorry, we're distracted this morning.
0: We'll explain later.
1: Yeah.
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1: A community is mourning and rallying around an Arizona family following last week's drowning at Bear Lake that claimed the life of the 17-year-old boy. Friends and fellow church members said Gideon Roll's sudden death has been heartbreaking for everyone who knew him. The Utah Department of Natural Resources Division of Law Enforcement reported that Rolls was using a paddleboard at Ideal Beach June 6 when he fell into the water. The teenager was reportedly not wearing a life jacket and became separated from the board. Emergency personnel quickly responded to the scene and recovered Rolls from the water. Crews immediately attempted life-saving measures, but their efforts were ultimately unsuccessful. In the wake of the unexpected loss, community members have organized a GoFundMe campaign to assist Rolls' family as they navigate their grief and mounting financial burdens. The collected funds are explicitly designated to help cover immediate funeral expenses and the significant travel costs required to transport Rolls back to his home state of Arizona, which will serve as his final resting place. Campaign organizers wrote, "As friends and church members, we have witnessed the strength and kindness of the Rolls family, and now in their time of need, we want to rally around them with support and love." In a statement expressing their deep gratitude for the outpouring of prayers and expression of love, the Rolls family announced their intention to pay the public's generosity forward. Should the memorial campaign raise more money than is needed for the funeral and transportation, the family plans to donate the excess funds to a newly established scholarship fund to another family navigating a similar tragedy.
0: Very sad. The Thane Fire Department and other fire responders, first responders from Star Valley EMS were on the scene of a pair of accidents in the area Wednesday and Thursday. On Wednesday, a two-vehicle accident in a T-bone style took place by the turnoff to Star Valley Ranch from US 89. One woman was transported for medical care. Fire Chief Ted Jenkins noted that airbags had been deployed and seatbelts were in use. A lot of accidents we're seeing are due in part to increased traffic flows. The Thane crew and ambulances from the Star Valley EMS were also on scene to a single vehicle rollover on Tuesday just across the Idaho border on Tin Cup Road. There was no extraction for either crash, so we were able to get them out without using any tools. That was a bonus. Two ambulances from Star Valley EMS were on scene for both responses. One passenger was transported for medical care from the rollover accident. Both accidents are still under investigation by the Wyoming Highway Patrol.
1: Five children were hospitalized Thursday after being struck during a two-vehicle collision while waiting to cross the street in Pocatello. That's a bad day. Mm-hmm. The crash occurred just before noon at the intersection of Barton Road and South 4th Avenue. According to Pocatello Police Department, two vehicles collided within the intersection and subsequently struck the children who were standing on a nearby corner. Emergency medical personnel transported all five children to a local hospital for evaluation and treatment. Police said none of the injuries are believed to be life-threatening. Both drivers involved in the collision were evaluated at the scene. The cause of the crash remains under investigation. Authorities are urging anyone who witnessed the incident or has additional information to contact the Pocatello Police Department. So, bad day. You're just standing at the side of the road waiting to cross the street, and all of a sudden, boom, you're headed to the hospital.
0: Yeah. A Carbon County deputy remains in critical condition after being shot three times by a man in bags on Monday. Carbon County Sheriff Alex Bacon said in Wednesday on a social media program. This is over in Bags, Wyoming. The deputy, Sergeant Zach Burns, responded to a report Monday afternoon of an armed man in bags near the Colorado state line. After finding the suspect's truck, he initiated a traffic stop in front of a small apartment complex in Bags. When the suspect stopped, he came out of his truck and opened fire on Burns with a semi-automatic rifle, striking Burns in the neck, arm, and hip. The man, who was dressed in camo pants and had no shirt on, according to information relayed over dispatch at the time, then set fire to the apartment building before getting back into his truck and fleeing north on Highway 789. Bags residents rushed to aid Burns until medics arrived. Back and said Burns was airlifted to a trauma center in Colorado. The suspect, who has not yet been publicly identified, was killed in a shootout with Carbon County deputies on Highway 789. Scary, intense moments over there. All right, and a human-caused grass fire that sparked near Ensign Peak in Salt Lake City is now fully contained. The Salt Lake City Fire Department reported the blaze at just after 1:15 p.m. Homes were threatened and some voluntary evacuations were ordered. The fire was encroaching on some of the properties in the area, including the homes, said Salt Lake City Fire Captain Chad Jefferson. No buildings caught fire, though he said he did not know whether any sustained superficial damage. One person was treated for minor injuries. Nearly 50 city firefighters were still dispatched to the fire on Wednesday afternoon, with the state providing wildland crews and helicopters, dropping water and planes, as well dropping fire retardant. Those have helped slow the fire, while winds have been pushing the fire downhill, which is helping protect homes in the area above. And in an update yesterday, the department said the fire was 100% contained and an investigation into the exact cause remains ongoing. That's the second or third fire, I think, down there in that area. We reported one yesterday in Tooele. So
1: not good.
0: It's dry. It's dry out there. 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
1: 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It's time for the text-in topic on the Morning Chit Chat.
2: Good morning. Are you ready for the morning, text-in topic?
3: Well, I'm ready for the text-in topic.
2: So what are we going to do? What's our text-in topic?
3: Are you kidding me?
2: No, I'm kidding you.
3: Okay. I'm kidding you.
2: So what we were distracted by.

0: if you didn't know, the United States is a little different. We're a little different. We're a little different here than most of the rest of the world. So they're experiencing the U.S., and for some of them, they're experiencing the U.S. for the first time. Mm-hmm. And I will tell you, having lived in Europe for a bit, a lot of Europeans think that what they see in Hollywood is what America is.
1: Bunch of gun-toting rednecks. Okay, that's true.
0: Okay, so
1: us included.
0: Us included.
1: But not making fun of anyone out there. We're all.
0: Not just the gun toting, but the shooting. You know, they believe that shootings happen like daily and
1: everywhere.
0: And I had to look at one of my companions and say, "Yeah, I haven't shot anybody in 6 months since I left America. I can't wait to get home, and start shooting people again." To get him to finally shut up and realize, okay, America is not what you see in the movies. Anyway, so all these Europeans are coming over here and experiencing America for the first time and experiencing things that you probably have never thought of being special, but they just don't exist in Europe.
1: They're blown away by it.
0: So they're blown away, and they're blown away by the diversity of geography and the diversity of people and the diversity of, I mean, they're just blown away. And some of them are funny just to watch them experience. Like, they pulled into a Buc-ee's, and most of us around here haven't even experienced a Buc-ee's, but they're like, this is just a gas station. And they go to a restaurant that offers free refills on drinks. And in America, if we walk into a restaurant that doesn't offer free refills on your drinks, you feel like you got ripped off. Mm-hmm. And yet that's not a thing.
1: And ice in their drinks.
0: Ice in their drinks. Air conditioning.
1: Mm-hmm.
0: And so they're just like totally, and the one guy, he's like, I'm walking around this park right now, and it's nobody's getting attacked. They're just like, this is not normal. And so all kinds of things like that. So that's kind of, it's been funny to watch the guy that got the free refills. He was just drinking as much Coke as he could just because it was free.
1: His buddy was like, you got to stop.
0: He's like, that's too much sugar.
1: That's a lot of sugar. And he's like, but it's free. Like, I just can't stop. It's free. They're just giving it to me.
0: And another guy tried barbecued ribs for the first time, and he's like,
1: God bless America.
0: He's like, every other meat is now ruined for me. And simple things like ranch dressing.
1: Mm-hmm.
0: They're just experiencing ranch dressing, and they're like, I can't even comprehend this. There's another guy on social media that's Japanese, and he posts his experiences in America that are just normal experiences for us, but from the point of view of a Japanese samurai. They're just hilarious because he's like, things like that we take for granted, like holding the door open for somebody else.
1: Mm-hmm.
0: And just things like that we take for granted, but for a lot of people from other countries, they're not normal. Anyway, so that's our texting topic today. That's the lead into our texting topic. Our texting topic today. So some of these people, the one that's kind of started this whole trend, and now a bunch of other people are jumping on the bandwagon, and I like them all. They're funny. He's from Germany. His name is Freddy. And hopefully some of the rest of you have seen Freddy on social media. So Freddy is just touring around. He's going to be here for 6 weeks during the whole World Cup, trying to be here and experience the whole thing. And he's hoping, obviously, Germany's in the final so he can see and cheer for his country. But he's here for 6 weeks, just touring America.
1: Mm-hmm.
0: So if you had the time and money to take 6 weeks and just
1: go see anything,
0: what? First of all, this is a two-parter. First of all, where would you go? And secondly, what event would inspire you? Because I think this is something that the American mind can't comprehend. I cannot comprehend taking 6 weeks of my life just to go watch my team win some games.
1: Yeah.
0: Because if their team goes out quickly, they've taken all this time and money to come over here and not even get to see their team win. So mm-hmm. What event would inspire you to take 6 weeks to travel?
1: And where would you go?
0: And where would you go?
1: 208-254-0059. You can text in. You can call in your response this morning. We'll add it, your phone number when you do that, to our drawing. And just so you know, we've been gone for how many days?
0: Months.
1: Uh,

0: a while.
1: It seems like months.
0: We're going to give away a prize for every day we were gone today.
1: Ooh.
0: Yeah.
1: I knew you had a bunch. I didn't know you had that many.
0: Yeah.
1: Wow. Those, they're so awesome prizes. There's mm-hmm. like eight of them laying there,
0: mm-hmm.
1: if I counted correctly. Maybe
0: one,
1: just seven.
0: Two, three, four, five, six, seven.
1: Seven prizes.
0: Yep.
1: Nice. So seven prizes today. Each one of them includes a gift certificate to somewhere and some tickets to Trail Days, mm-hmm. which is going on tomorrow out of the fairgrounds. So great prizes today. And all you have to do is talk, call us or text us at 208-254-0059 and tell us if you what event would inspire you to take 6 weeks and tour someplace, and where would you go?
0: I like this very first answer.
1: Ooh, that's a good one.
0: I take 6 weeks to go to Broadway and see musicals every night.
1: So we just went to a Broadway musical last week. In fact, it was the Sunday afternoon matinee,
0: mm-hmm.
1: and we saw MJ, Michael Jackson, the musical. It was really good.
0: It was fabulous.
1: I was pleasantly surprised. It was not our first choice. We had another one in mind. But the tour company that puts together our tour couldn't make the other one happen for us, so they mm-hmm. sent us to MJ, and it was really good. The music was great, which we should have expected, because mm-hmm. most of it was just reprisals of his songs.
0: Michael Jackson.
1: They had some original songs to push the storyline along, but a lot of it was just his original songs. It put some context to some of his songs.
0: Yes, it did. In fact, some pretty powerful context.
1: Like Thriller?
0: Yeah.
1: Totally changed the context of Thriller.
0: We won't spoil it for you in case you do go. But if you do go, go see MJ. It was very good. In the Neil Simon Theater.
1: But 6 weeks of musicals, I could do that.
0: Yeah.
1: And if you get the chance, there's a few of my Havers recommendations for you, because mm-hmm. we've been to a few.
0: Yeah.
1: But yeah, fantastic. That'd be cool.
0: That would be cool. I would want to go with you if you did that.
1: Can I give my answer?
0: Yeah.
1: If I had the time and money and wasn't even a thought, just go do it right now, I'd go to New Zealand and do the Lord of the Rings trail.
0: Yeah, yeah.
1: I talked to somebody from New Zealand that's done it, and they said you need about a month. If you're going to do it properly, you need about a month to see all the things and all the places and do all the stuff. So that'd be one of the things that I would do. I don't know what event would inspire me to take 6 weeks, but if I did take six
0: weeks... Well, you could count the Lord of the Rings as...
1: As the event?
0: Yeah.
1: Okay.
0: Yeah. One person said, I would do a world hunting tour.
1: Ooh, that would be cool.
0: That would be awesome.
1: So, can I go with you and I'll just be your cameraman?
0: Right.
1: Because I don't mind hunting. I'm not anti-hunting by any means. In fact, I hunt. But I'm to the point in my life that I would rather be the guy taking the pictures and celebrating with you than the guy doing the shooting myself. Mm-hmm. That's just where I am in my life. I'm not against it. That's where I am.
0: Yeah.
1: So the Summer Olympics to watch softball.
0: Softball and wherever the Summer Olympics happen to be. That would be awesome as
1: to go
0: well.
1: Go to the Summer Olympics and go to all the softball games.
0: In fact, watching the College World Series, I would love to just go sit all day in a ballpark and watch that.
1: It
0: was fantastic.
1: Yeah, it wouldn't be 6 weeks, but to go back to the College World Series and just have seats somewhere in that stadium that you could just sit there and watch every game, regardless of who the team was playing. Mm-hmm. And hopefully the team that you're cheering for would be there. But yeah, I could do a couple weeks and just do the College World Series.
0: Yeah.
1: That would be cool. Especially softball. I think I enjoy softball more than baseball.
0: Yeah.
1: Although our Major League Baseball game was rained out.
0: Yeah, boo, hidden, yes.
1: We got to Yankee Stadium. We walked in. The weather was good. We started going up the ramp to our seats, and it started pouring.
0: We got in on a little bit of the remnants of that hurricane.
1: Yeah.
0: Hurricane.
1: 30 to 40 mile per hour winds.
0: Something.
1: And pouring down rain for over an hour. It was like torrential rain, and they canceled the game, and we left.
0: Yeah, it was fine. All right, someone else said, if I had the money, I would spend 6 weeks in Alaska for the salmon run.
1: That's
0: cool. Yeah.
1: Go to Alaska for 6 weeks?
0: Yep.
1: This person says they'd go to the Winter Olympics.
0: That would be awesome as well.
1: I don't know which Olympics I'd choose, because we have one Summer Games, one Winter Games. I can say the Olympics would be something I could spend. They usually last for about 2 to 3 weeks, but go there, spend a week before, a week after, in whatever country was hosting and just explore. I could do that. That would be cool. And I don't know which one I'd rather do. The United States does much better at the summer games, but I think some of the winter sports are better spectator sports. Mm-hmm. So I don't know. But yeah, I could do that. 6 weeks, go to the Olympic host country, tour around before the Olympics started.
0: For sure. This one, I like this idea, and I'm on board here too. I don't want to go to a specific event. I just would rather take 6 weeks, rent a motorhome, and travel the United States.
1: Yeah, that's kind of what these people are doing, and they're saying, one guy said, okay, it looks like I'm going to have about 10 days after the World Cup final, and the World Cup final is in New York, I believe. Mm-hmm. Well, New Jersey, but they call it New York because New Jersey's not even proud enough of their own stadium to call it.
0: MetLife Stadium,
1: home of the New York Jets. It's in New Jersey. But he said, I got 10 days. Where am I going to go after the final? And he's asking for suggestions. Should you go north or south? And I wanted to say, go west.
0: West, young man. This person says, I'd take 6 weeks and go hike Mount Everest.
1: Good for you. Good for you.
0: I would love to see Mount Everest. I don't know that I want to hike it. Well, I know I wouldn't be able to. I would die. I'd be one of those persons permanently frozen and affixed to the mountain. By the way, did you hear that they actually found someone alive on Mount Everest that had been up there for 6 days that they thought was dead?
1: Wow.
0: And the person was alive, barely, but lived. They went and got him.
1: There's two factors for me on Mount Everest. First of all, and most importantly, the heights.
0: Yeah.
1: There's a lot of, you have to rope yourself up and scramble over narrow places. And then the fact that, one in 10 of every person that tries to hike Mount Everest dies doing it. You give me a 1 in 1,000,000 odds of dying, and I'm willing to do it. You give me a 1 in 10, I'm like, I'll stay home.
0: But if you're going to do it, if person that texted in,
1: please take some pictures.
0: Take a GoPro take some awesome pictures and send them home.
1: Yeah. Because I have to admit, I to be able to say you did something like that and be at the top of that mountain and be one of the few people that gets to experience it would be incredible.
0: Yeah.
1: But it's just not on my personal bucket list.
0: Agreed. All right. Someone else said, there's so much to experience. I would do the Western U.S. I would find and visit a ton of lesser known, lesser visited tourist stops. Yep, that's cool.
1: Yeah, and that's kind of what some of these guys are doing. They're like, everything we thought America was New York City or Los Angeles, and we're seeing all these, like, they're driving from stadium to stadium that's hosting, and so they're in Alabama and Georgia and just...
0: And, like, random little towns.
1: Small towns as they're driving in between, and they're going to places like Waffle House And one guy posted a picture of, he said he called it the Holy Land, and it was a picture of Taco Bell.
0: It's probably because it was the cheapest food he'd eaten, yeah.
1: And he posted a picture of Wendy's and wondered how wonderful Wendy's was, and these things we take for granted. But so the lesser known spots and just tour. Yeah, we were talking to somebody back on our trip, one of our tour guides, I think, and there's so many places right here in our own state or within our own region between Glacier and Yellowstone and all kinds of wonderful places that we really haven't seen or at least seen enough to do justice to them. So, and Grand Teton and so on. So yeah, just tour around and not an event, just the sights. Yeah, that's a cool one.
0: All right, well, we'll read more of these as they're coming in later on in the hour. Again, our text in topic today, if you could take 6 weeks and go see anything, what event would inspire you and where would you go? 208-254-0059. Text in or call in. We're giving away multiple prize packages today, one for every day that we were gone. So great chances, great odds of you winning today. 208-254-0059.
2: The roar of our engines, the pump of our heartbeats, the pedal to our metal, the sparks that ignite us, the pistons that push us, the passions that drive us, from the feelings that move us, the places that pull us, on the roads that unite us. NAPA has America's largest network of parts and care. here to be the fuel that keeps you firing on all cylinders.
3: Bear Lake Valley's weather.
0: All right, let's check those temperatures from around the region yesterday. Boise had a high of 79. It was 72 in Pocatello. Logan had a high of 71. Salt Lake City, 79 and 95 in St. George yesterday. As far as we could find, Lewiston and Boise recorded the highest temperature at 79. And we had the coldest overnight temperature with a low of 30. Our high yesterday was 68.
1: So we said as far as we could find, because there was one report that said Chalice was 100. I don't think Chalice has ever been 100 degrees.
0: Well, even if they were, that would have been significantly higher than everywhere else in the state, which...
1: It didn't happen.
0: I mean, maybe, but probably not. Plenty of sunshine to go around today. Highs are expected to be in the mid-70s, and our overnight lows will be in the 40s. The weekend forecast is gorgeous, with sunshine and highs in the mid-70s both Saturday and Sunday. Monday will be in the upper 70s, and by Tuesday and through Thursday of next week, look for highs in the 80s, more sunshine in that extended forecast. And our current temperatures, it is 35 in Cokeville.
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0: Paris is 43 degrees.
1: And here in Montpelier, it's 41 degrees.
3: Bear Lake Valley weather on 104.5 The Wave.
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0: All right, let's check in on birthdays, see who is celebrating on this 12th day of June. Sportscaster Marv Albert is turning 85 today. From 1967 to 2004, he was also known as the voice of the New York Knicks. He's commonly referred to as the voice of basketball. Actress Sonia Manzano is 76 today. She's best known for playing Maria on Sesame Street from 1971 to 2015. Emmy Award-winning actor Timothy Busfield is 69. He took an Emmy for his work on the TV series 30-something. His other credits include the TV series Studio 60 on the Sunset Strip and The West Wing, also the movies Field of Dreams and National Security. Actor and comedian Scott Thompson is 67. His credits include the TV shows Hannibal, Providence, Kids in the Hall, and The Larry Sanders Show, also the movie Mickey Blue Eyes. Country singer Chris Young turning 41 today. Country singer Ashley Cook turning 29 today.
1: And locally, there's a couple people celebrating. First of all, Bentley Roberts. I think we know her.
0: Happy birthday, baby girl.
1: Stephanie Wolstenhume. And then celebrating the anniversary, Brent and Wenda Lewis. Tomorrow, happy birthday to Janley Transferman, Mark Matthews. And then I think we know these people too. Happy anniversary to Darl and Joyce Wolstenhume.
0: Yay.
1: You heard of them?
0: I have.
1: Happy birthday and happy anniversary to all you wonderful people and anybody else celebrating today or tomorrow. Happy birthday to you, even though you're a loser because you didn't get your name out to us. We didn't get a chance to wish you happy birthday.
0: You're not a loser, but happy birthday
1: I'm just
0: birthday
1: kidding.
0: Anyway.
1: Happy birthday. Hope you have a great day.

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1: Funeral services for Leroy Ludwig Burton will be held on Monday, 6:15 at noon, the Montpelier Cemetery. Friends may call on Sunday from 6 to 8 at the mortuary and from 10 to 11 prior to the services on Monday. Interment will be in the Montpelier Cemetery.
2: Bear Lake Trail Days fundraiser and carnival going on this Saturday, June 13th, 10 a.m. to 8 p.m. Food vendors, craft vendors, a tractor show, bouncy houses, and donuts. 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
1: This June 26th, Montpelier is getting a front row seat to history. 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
2: 4th of July coming up, and in the city of Paris, starting on Friday, July 3rd, will be a free concert at Memory Park from 5 to 9 p.m. Then on Saturday, the flag-raising ceremony at Memory Park at 6 a.m., the City of Paris Chuckwagon Breakfast, 6 to 10, Patriotic Program at 11, and the parade at 1 o'clock. 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
1: The Father's Day Rifle Raffle, they're giving away a Henry Golden Boy purchase tickets. 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
1: 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And the Patriotic Concert and Chuck Wagon Dinner will be held Thursday, July 2nd. 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

0: they go together better than gravy on potatoes. We just aren't sure which one's the gravy and which one's the potato.
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2: It really doesn't matter which one's the potatoes and which one's the gravy because they're both great.
3: After spending a week on the road and eating the kind of food that we ate the whole time, I look like a potato.
2: I feel like the gravy, so I think we just established it right there.
3: It was wild going. By the time we traveled down, traveled back, and everything else in between, we went almost 10 days without eating a home-cooked meal.
2: It was fun, though.
3: Good food, but I feel like I gained 30 pounds. I only gained about 5, but I feel like I gained 30. All right. Is it time for a texting topic again?
2: It is.
3: Is that what we're back to?
2: Yep.
3: So, I've just been flipping through during that, during the last break, some more of the videos and just the things they can't comprehend, like, this one person said Chick-fil-A sauce. What they put in it to make it so good. Best chicken I've ever eaten.
2: I agree. It's all about the sauce. It has nothing to do with the chicken. It is delicious.
3: And it's just, they're just seeing the scenery and everything. It's just, this person says, I kind of understand why a lot of Americans never leave the country. Like, why would you? It has everything.
2: Right? We don't need to go anywhere. We've got everything we want. And I will tell you, walking through New York City this time, I heard more foreign languages than I heard English. Like,
3: and then a lot of that is because of the World Cup.
2: Right. They're all in town, and a lot of them were wearing, you know, like their favorite soccer team's jerseys or whatever. But I was thinking, the whole world is right here. Like, we just need to stop and talk to people and learn new things.
3: Pretty sure we ran into the Scottish soccer team.
2: Yeah, I guarantee we did. They were getting
3: off the plane in Boston, and that's where Scotland plays their first game, is Boston.
2: Yeah, and they all had kilts.
3: They're wearing their kilts. So I'm pretty sure that we...
2: I think that was our clue.
3: ...ran into the Scottish World Cup team.
2: Yeah. So our question today, for those of you who are like, we are thoroughly confused now, we're talking about if you could take 6 weeks of your life and just go somewhere and whatever, anywhere you wanted... is there, or what would be the event that would inspire that, and where would you go? So
3: I got to read this one. This is because we told you this was inspired by all these people on social media. This guy's Scottish. He says, "Good morning, America. The smell of freedom and brisket permeates my dreams."
2: They're just blown away by what we have here, and it's things that you and I take for granted every day, which I think is fun to read what they're experiencing. They're like, oh my goodness, like, where are we?
3: Another guy said, one of the things that the European mind cannot comprehend, ice. In every water or Coke they order with unlimited amounts of cold drinks. This has to be up there with the American discoveries during the World Cup. Ice. Anyway, sorry. So your answers. Now let's get back to some of your answers.
2: So this person said, the event, I won the lottery, and I would do 6 weeks touring world and seeing all of the major landmarks. Absolutely.
3: So
2: get out there.
3: One of the one landmarks we saw, and I've seen it now on each one of my trips, but this is the first time the tour guide has explained it this way. They did a top 10 architectural buildings you must see in America. And this building's been on it each time that they've done the list. It's a church in Boston. And the architecture behind it is just incredible. Anyway, so there you go. So, yeah, seeing some of the sites, some of the different venues.
2: The Trinity Church in Boston, wasn't it? And the one its stones underneath it are...
3: I'll go back to the beginning.
2: Yeah.
3: It's Boston's built on a swamp,
2: yes,
3: as a lot of eastern cities are. And as they excavated to build buildings, they filled in the swamp. But that doesn't mean it's not still a swamp. And so in order for this Trinity Church, which was built in the early 1800s, to survive, they took timbers, giant trees, basically, mm-hmm, and pounded them into the ground, so try to get deep enough that they could find soil that wasn't swampy. And then after they'd pounded these dozens and dozens of timbers into the ground, they then, like, vertically, not horizontally, vertically into the ground. I think they go down 40 feet. Mm-hmm. Then on top of that, they put granite blocks. And then on top of that, they built the church.
2: Yeah.
3: And to keep those timbers from rotting, they have to keep them wet, because the what would rot the timbers is the drying out, getting wet, drying out, getting wet. So if they keep them wet all the time, they won't rot. So they actually have a well that they check, and if it starts to get low on water, they add water to it to keep those timbers wet. And it's 100 and something years worth of history, almost 200 years worth of history in that church of keeping those timbers wet.
2: Mm-hmm.
3: So there you go.
2: It's fascinating to learn the some of that stuff that you wouldn't normally know just looking at the church. But anyway, beautiful, beautiful stuff out there to see and all over the world. And this person,
3: I'm with him. Can I go with you? This would actually be a event for me. March Madness weeks and different venues than the finals. So you start off the first weekend of March Madness and drive to the next venue in between and see all the sites going from one venue to another.
2: Yeah,
3: absolutely. And especially if I felt like my team had a chance to win it all. If I thought BYU was going to go to the finals, and so I could go from venue to venue and then see him play. Oh. Even if they weren't, so I've been to March Madness one time in the Delta Center 2 or 3 years ago.
2: Mm-hmm.
3: I took my two sons and your brother Darren, and we met up. And the Thursday where there's four games, we stayed to all four games that Thursday. It was not cheap, but it was well worth it to be there for March Madness and be part of that atmosphere. So I'm with you. I'd do that.
2: Yeah. Someone else said, I would do 6 weeks camping in Teton, Yellowstone, and Glacier Parks. Beautiful.
3: It would probably take 6 weeks to really see it all and do it mm-hmm. justice, so I could do that.
2: Yeah. Another one said, I would go watch the Kentucky Derby. Then I would tour all over Kentucky.

0: and for that.
1: Yeah.
0: And tour France.
1: Another one says, I would go to Hawaii and visit each of the islands. Ooh, yeah. I someday would like to go to Hawaii. I think it would be amazing, but there's so many places I want to go.
0: Yeah.
1: Okay, so here's mine. Are you ready?
0: Yeah.
1: I have two. One is probably more feasible than the other, but I have two. I would love to go to Europe and kind of follow my ancestry, but I'd like to start in Germany and work my way west. So Germany, Austria, Switzerland, Sweden. I want to see all of it.
0: I'm trying to comprehend in my mind if that's west or north. I think that you're moving north, not west.
1: Okay, well, northwest.
0: I'm move through Europe.
1: Yes, yes. I would love to do that. So, and then my other thing is, I think it would be really cool to follow the Route 66.
0: That would be fun.
1: And just stop at all the little things. Because back in the day, I don't know because I've never been there, but back in the day, Route 66, there were all these fun little towns and stuff you could stop at. And there were things like the biggest ball of twine and the, like, just random weird things that you could stop
0: and
1: see.
0: So take the vacation road trip.
1: Yes. But people don't see those things or those little towns anymore because we all go on the freeways now and totally bypass all those little towns along Route 66. I would love to do the Route 66 road trip.
0: That'd be amazing. That'd be a fun one.
1: Yeah.
0: So that's our text and topic for today. Is there an event that could inspire you to take 6 weeks and just go from venue to venue watching the event and in the meantime touring and seeing the countryside? And if so, what's the event and or where would you go? We've had some great answers. The Olympics, both winter and summer, Tour de France, the March Madness. When I read the March Madness one, that made me think you could do the same for the NFL playoffs and just not necessarily follow a team, but go from city to city throughout the playoffs and drive in between and see everything that was going on.
1: Yeah.
0: You could really do some cool stuff, some cool places.
1: Mm-hmm. All right, 208-254-0059. Text in or call in your response this morning, and we're going to write down your phone number. We're giving away multiple prizes today, 7 in fact. 5 of those are Subway gift card and then 2 5-pack tickets to Trail Days. And what we want you to do is keep one of those Trail Days packs for yourself and give one to somebody else. Then you can count it as a service.
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0: Bingo!
1: In the 8 o'clock hour. 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
0: Big winners today.
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5: Our topic for tidbits today is the mining industry throughout the Bear Lake Valley. And excluding phosphate mining, there has been periods of time when the quest for other materials, silver, gold, copper, and lead, had stirred considerable interest throughout the valley. Evidence of their efforts can be seen in nearly every part of the county today, from 8 Mile to Fish Haven, from Paris Peak to Poverty Flat. Old mining shafts, concrete abutments such as those behind the Baxter Ranch on the road to Pegram, the old mines in St. Charles, or at the mouth of Bennington Canyon. Hundreds of claims had been explored above Banks Valley, Montpelier Canyon, and in Skinner Canyon in the Nounan area.

0: area. Hopes have been high many times, and considerable capital has been expended in the quest for precious metals in the Bear Lake Valley. The sad reality is that for every dollar obtained, it cost about 10 to get it. Have you ever wondered why the Bible puts silver first, where it says, "Silver and gold have I none"? Well, there have been times throughout history of the world when silver was rarer and more valuable, ounce per ounce, than gold. Yet gold was almost certainly the first metal to attract the attention of man. It's a beautiful thing found in near pure state sometimes, and it's easy to work and quite durable. Gold was what the early prospectors in the Bear Lake Valley sought, but when ores of value were found, it was interspersed with other metals, especially silver, copper, and lead. Idaho is a mining state. It has been since 1862, when gold was first discovered, and for at least 30 years, it was the principal industry of the state. The greatest single year's production was in 1912, when $467 million was mined from Idaho locations. Bear Lake has never been high in mining returns except for the phosphate industry. As the Bible says, silver and gold have we none.
1: It's the Bear Lake Valley Zone, Batman and Robin, Simon and Garfunkel, Mario and Luigi. 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
2: 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Today, we are expecting sunshine with highs in the mid-70s. Overnight lows will be in the 40s with overnight clear skies. The weekend forecast is gorgeous, expecting sunshine both Saturday and Sunday. Highs in the mid-70s both days. Then next week, starting things off in the upper 70s on Monday, we'll be in the 80s Tuesday, Wednesday, and Thursday. Sunshine through most of the week next week as well. All right, and checking current temperatures around the valley. In Cokeville, it is currently 40 degrees.
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2: The Knicks are eyeing their first NBA championship in more than five decades. The team tips off against the Spurs in Game 5 of the Finals from San Antonio on Saturday. OG Anunoby was the hero in the previous contest after tipping in the go-ahead bucket with about a second, 1.7 to be exact, left to give his side a 3-1 series lead. New York hasn't hosted the Larry O'Brien Trophy since 1973. That's a long time. Anybody born that year would be old.
3: Right.
2: The Spurs will try to avoid elimination to force a Game 6 back at Madison Square Garden next week. The Hurricanes are one win away from their first Stanley Cup title since 2006. Carolina took down the Vegas Golden Knights 4-2 in Game 5 in Raleigh. Andre Svechnikov scored twice. Why, another guy. And Jordan Steele also lit the lamp for Carolina. I'm going to stop trying to pronounce these hockey names. Stahl has scored in every game this series and has six goals in the past five games. Brandon Boosie stepped up in the net once again with 22 saves, and the Canes now hold a 3-2 series lead. And if I'm not mistaken, the goalie, Brandon Boosie, he has made his first two starts of his NHL career, both of them in the Stanley Cup Final, and he's won both games. How's that for living the dream?
3: Yeah, I think maybe he's permanent there now.
2: The Men's College World Series is set to get underway in Omaha. The double elimination tournament begins with two games on Friday. First, West Virginia will take on Troy, followed by a matchup between North Carolina and Ole Miss. The remaining four teams will begin their tournaments on Saturday with a pair of all-SEC matchups, Oklahoma and Alabama, and then Texas and Georgia. Several players are sitting atop the leaderboard after the first round of the Canadian Open. There's 1, 2, 3, 4, 5, 6 in a tie for first place after shooting a 6-under 64 in the opening round, and then 12 are tied for seventh, including Tony Finau, a semi-local golfer, are tied just one shot back. So 18 golfers within one shot of the lead after round one. The NASCAR Cup Series hits Pocono Raceway this Sunday. The drivers battle in the Great America 400 presented by Visit PA. Denny Hamlin is looking for his third straight victory after earning wins at Michigan and Nashville. He sits second in the standings while Tyler Reddick leads the pack. Ryan Blaney, Chase Elliott, and Ty Gibbs round out the top five. So that's what's going on in sports. And then the World Cup happening in the United States plays their first match tonight versus Paraguay in the World Cup. And steak and shake, if the United States beats Paraguay tonight, you can get a freedom shake at cool. Steak and Shake for 25 cents.
3: Bonus. We ate at Steak and Shake while we were out there, and it was not cheap.
2: No place we ate back there was cheap because we were always eating in tourist areas.
3: That's cool. That's
2: when correct. You spend $40 for a sandwich with no fries or drink with it. And, yeah.
3: Yeah, that makes you rethink the traveling.
2: Yeah.
3: Very quickly.
2: So.
3: All right. That's your sports.
2: That's the sports.
3: Brought to you by your sports boosters.
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7: NBC News Radio, I'm Michael Kastner. President Trump says a deal ending the war in Iran could be signed as soon as this weekend. More from Nick Harper.
8: In a post on social media, U.S. President Donald Trump said that he had canceled the scheduled strikes and bombings against Iran. He said it was based on the fact that discussions with Iran had been brought to the highest level of the Iranian leadership and approved. He went on to say that final points in a possible peace deal have been approved by all parties, and said the time and place of the signing would be announced shortly. The US president has on dozens of occasions over the last few weeks said a deal is just a day or two away. I'm Nick Harper in Washington.
7: The U.S. Park Police is investigating after the numbers 8647 appeared etched in the grass near the Washington Monument on Thursday. More from Mark Mayfield.
9: Images taken from the top of the monument showed the numbers, which were apparently created from dead or discolored grass. The Trump administration has argued in the past that the term 8647 could constitute a threat against the nation's 47th president. The Department of the Interior called the message deranged vandalism, adding that anyone who makes a threat against the president will be found and held accountable. I'm Mark Newfield.
7: Phil Mickelson is no longer a member of the Farms Golf Club outside San Diego following allegations of inappropriate contact with a female employee. But Emily Aketa reports representatives for the 55-year-old golf star are pushing back.
10: A defamation lawyer who says he represents Mickelson telling Golf Digest there's a great deal of misinformation circulating. A spokesperson for the golfer adding, any misunderstanding has been cleared up. Phil continues to attend to a family health matter.
7: Michael Kastner, NBC News Radio. In California, Laguna Beach authorities have recovered the body of a young girl who was swept out to sea earlier this week near Treasure Island Beach. Sharon Reardon with more.
11: The child was in the water at the shoreline Tuesday night with her mother and young brother when all three were pulled into the ocean by rough surf. Beachgoers rescued the mother and one child, but the girl, believed to be about 5 years old, went missing. Officials say a female body was spotted Thursday about 250 to 300 yards offshore near Christmas Cove. KTLA reports it's roughly a quarter mile from the area she disappeared. I'm Sharon Reardon.
7: Researchers at the University of Virginia want to find out if being enrolled in Medicare has any impact on the prevention and treatment of strokes. Tammy Trujillo reports.
12: A team led by Dr. Jonathan Crowe is speaking with patients and analyzing the differences between traditional Medicare plans and Advantage Medicare coverage. Crowe says nearly 72% of stroke patients in the U.S. are covered by Medicare insurance, so the study could make important recommendations to improve stroke outcomes around the U.S. The American Heart Association gave researchers $200,000 to help fund the study. I'm Tammy Trujillo.
7: An early poll suggests Democrat Javier Becerra is a heavy favorite over Republican Steve Hilton in the November runoff for California governor. More from Lisa Carton.
13: Hilton says California desperately needs change and Becerra is more of the same.
14: I shudder to think what will happen to California if this guy wins. We are heading for the cliff and we've got to turn away from it before it's too late.
13: A new UC Berkeley Institute of Governmental Studies and an LA Times poll shows Becerra is supported by 52% of likely voters, while Hilton is polling at 31%. The survey was conducted between May 19th and 24th, before both candidates advanced out of the primary election. Becerra was expected to receive strong support in heavily Democratic California.
7: Michael Kastner, NBC News Radio.
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3: All right. For those of you who are just joining us.
2: Where have you been?
3: Yeah, no kidding. We've been here forever today already. Hey, we are talking today about traveling. All of this being inspired by Jared following and getting a great laugh. And I will admit, I am getting a great laugh out of watching him laugh and then finding out why he's laughing. But following these people that are coming into the United States from foreign countries, following
2: mostly Europeans,
3: following the
2: World Cup
3: soccer championships, and they're experiencing the United States for the first time, and there are tons of them on X, and
2: that's where I'm following them.
3: Yeah, and they're just commenting constantly about, oh my goodness, I'm seeing this, or where I'm doing this, or what
2: such
3: is
2: bizarre
3: happening.
2: Things like ranch dressing.
3: Ranch dressing. And
2: ice in their drink.
3: Free refills? Free are you refills. Kidding me? Dude, you got to slow down. You're on your seventh Coke, but it's free. So he just
2: sweet and savory on the same plate.
3: Yes.
2: I just saw a video during the news about a lady. She says, I think I'm the first Brit ever to try chicken and waffles.
3: Seriously.
2: We know from experience, they don't put sweet and savory on the same plate. They can't comprehend that you would do that.
3: Yeah. I want to talk to one of them that tries like Cool Ranch Doritos for the first time or something, because their chips are disgusting sounding.
2: Crisps
3: and
2: prawn cocktail.
3: Yeah, like they don't even have the same kind of potato chips or crisps that we do. So anyway.
2: So when our friend, just an example, when our friends from England come over, there are two things that they just die for: Mountain Dew and Twinkies.
3: And
2: they just can't get enough of Mountain Dew.
3: Sour Patch Kids.
2: Yep.
3: And they love our crisps as
2: yes,
3: well.
2: Yes, our potato
3: just
2: chips.
3: Just can't fathom it. So our question for you today is, if you could take 6 weeks of your life and just go anywhere you wanted, you're following a certain event like the World Cup, or maybe it's a certain specific thing, like Jared would love to go to New Zealand and do the Lord of the Rings trail. It would take at least a month, but probably up to this full 6 weeks. So if you could do that, where would you go? What event would you be following? And if it's not a specific event, where would you go? So this person says, I would love to visit national parks. I would love to do a national parks tour.
2: Maybe start in Yosemite in California and work your way across the country, going to as many national parks as you could in 6 weeks, and just seeing everything. Because I'll tell you, some of what is cool about what these guys are seeing, and I just saw a post that explains it well. Most European tourists, when they come to the United States, usually just go to the big cities, Washington, D.C., New York. They don't necessarily see the countryside, and to travel to these World Cup events, some of these stadiums are out in the middle of nowhere, or you have to travel through nowhere to get to them.
3: Mm-hmm.
2: So they're seeing more of America than just the big cities, and that's why they're just blown
3: away.
2: They're
3: loving it, yeah.
2: And I'll say, on our trip that we just got back from, some of what's beautiful about our trip isn't the sights that we're there to see, which are incredible, but sometimes it is the getting there, the beauty of our country in the traveling.
3: Yeah.
2: The East Coast is so much different temperature-wise and what am I trying to say? Climate. Not much, so much different climate, that it's just a different world. When you're even driving down the freeway, it just seems different than it is out here.
3: Yeah.
2: So very, very cool. So where would you go? What would you do for 6 weeks?
3: Yeah. All right. Here's another one. I would go to different ancient civilizations.
2: Oh, that would be really cool. That could be cool.
3: Yeah.
2: The Bassmasters tournament. So travel and watch the Bassmasters, the fishing. You'd probably be in some rural areas for that. That could be cool. You could see
3: really
2: some really cool.
3: cool
2: parts of the country.
3: This one says, I'm not a traveler, so I would probably just love to go to Hawaii and shut off my phone. Oh,
2: just
3: amen.
2: Shut off life for 6 weeks.
3: Yep.
2: This says, it would be fun to tour England, see the changing of the guard. Been there, done that. It's beautiful. Big Ben. And then tour the small counties around small countries around England, but only for about 7 to 10 days. I love home.
3: Yeah.
2: I will tell you, the changing of the guard at Buckingham Palace is absolutely incredible. It's really cool to see that.
3: I would love to see it.
2: Yeah, it's pretty amazing. And then Big Ben is cool.
3: Yeah. This person says, anywhere that I have no cell service. Amen.
2: So there's two people for just turning off for 6 weeks.
3: Yeah, I would love to just...
2: There was a few adults on our trip that's kind of what they did. They all worked together. Won't tell you where. But and they all three had kind of the same idea. They're like, no, I'm not, I'm gone. They shut off their work text messaging for those 8 days we were out there and just enjoyed themselves. And it was awesome.
3: Yeah.
2: And not that their job is bad. They all have, where they work is a great place to work, but they enjoyed the fact that they were able to spend 8 days just churning off work.
3: Yep.
2: This person says, I'd spend 6 weeks seeing the Mayan temple sites, Stonehenge, the pyramids, etc. So
3: yeah.
2: So the seven wonders of the world.
3: Could you do them all
2: in 6 weeks? I mean, you probably could, but it wouldn't be easy.
3: But it would be amazing.
2: Yeah.
3: It would be amazing. I agree.
2: Stonehenge is one of the sites in Britain one of the major sites in Britain I didn't see because it wasn't within the geographical area that I was allowed to travel.
3: Yeah. One thing that I have learned, and not that we're huge travelers, we're travelers to ball games. That's what we are. But, and then the U.S. History Tour, which we do every 2 years. But one thing that I have learned, regardless of where we go, don't be afraid to ask the locals questions about where they live. Not always are they going to be able to answer those questions, but it is interesting to sometimes talk to the locals, find out the best place to go eat, or find out a little bit of history about the spot you're standing in at that moment. You can learn a lot about the places that you're at by talking to the people in the areas. And I'll tell you, New York gets a bad rap. They say that the people there are rude. No, they're not rude. They're busy. Yeah. They're just trying to get from one place to another. It's like trying to, you know...
2: Navigate through Garden City on the...
3: On raspberry days.
2: As a local, and you're not there for raspberries. Raspberry days, you're there to get to Logan because you have a doctor's appointment.
3: So they're not rude. Actually, if you'll stop and if you get to a point where you can talk to somebody, they're very friendly and love to tell you about where they live.
2: That's one thing that all these Europeans are saying is they're not sure why Americans get the rap of being rude. They said they're just loving it.
3: We had some great conversations with some beautiful, wonderfully fun ladies in Washington, D.C., and we told them what they were there for, and they were, oh, my goodness, and, you know, we laughed with them, and it was a fun little conversation, and the tour guides standing in lines sometimes, talking to people and finding out where they're from and what they're doing. That's some of the funnest parts of travel for me, too, is just... learning things.
2: The other thing we've discovered, and I tried to enforce on the kids with us, don't eat the same thing wherever you go.
3: Yeah.
2: We had a few kids go to Wendy's. I almost sent them home early from the trip.
3: You didn't.
2: Another young lady got chicken strips once, and I told her that, you know, I would mock her for the rest of her existence because... You know, we're in a place where you and I are getting these foods that we just can't get around here or can't get as good of a version around here. And she goes into a restaurant and orders chicken strips and fries. But
3: well,
2: there you go.
3: It's okay. But just be adventurous. If you're going to travel, do it. Like immerse yourself in where you're at because that's part of the experience.
2: Okay, here's another answer. To Alaska, but only for a little while because I am more happy at home. I don't know if I could do 6 weeks. Would it be fun? Would it be absolutely, especially I keep going back. I think my favorite answer so far is the March Madness, because that would just be awesome. You start in a city, wherever the city closest to you is, you start in that city, and then you just hit the next big city for the next weekend, and from Sunday when the games end to the next Thursday when the next set of games end, you just travel to the next city till you end up at the finals. That would be absolutely epic. I think that's my favorite answer so far. But at the end of that month, I would be ready to come home.
3: Yeah. Yeah. That is the one thing that I think probably all of us can agree on is it's wonderful to get away, but it's even better to come home.
2: Mountains. Yeah, living out of a suitcase for even the 10 days we were just gone. you get sick of living out of a suitcase and you want to be home. That's the way I am. So I don't know if I can actually do 6 weeks, but I'd like to try. Especially if I had the money to do it right. This person says they would go on Cool to win the drawing on the 10-year anniversary of the SpaceX IPO grand prize being a 6-week luxury stay at the lunar base.
3: With my own personal rover.
2: Oh, that would be 6 weeks on the moon.
3: I don't know. Cool and terrifying at the same time.
2: Here's my thoughts on that. I'm not sure. I think 6 weeks is too long for that. I would be really cool. But after about a week, you're just like, okay, it's just dust and dirt. And there's another moon.
3: You know?
2: Oh, well, we know what's on the moon.
3: I think
2: think it would be epically cool for about a week. And then after that, it'd be like, oh, do I really want to go drive around in a circle again and see nothing?
3: Yeah. I want to go home.
2: I think the first week of it would be awesome. And that would be cool, especially if it was free.
3: Yeah.
2: That'd be cool.
3: Yeah.
2: Speaking of SpaceX, did you hear Elon Musk just hit the trillionaire mark? He is now a
3: poor guy.
2: Trillionaire.
3: Back to the person who wants to go on the SpaceX, win that prize, they'd bring back all the moon rocks they could carry.
2: We saw some moon rocks at the Air and Space Museum in D.C. They were cool. So I can get down with that.
3: Yeah, for sure. So we're talking traveling today, and of course, more specifically, where would you go if you could go somewhere for 6 weeks, up to 6 weeks? What event would you follow that would take you to this place, and where would it be? Or if it's not a specific event, just where would you go? 208-254-0059. You can text it in or call it in. And, of course, we're going to write down your phone number. We're giving away 7 prizes today, by the way, because we missed 7 days of work here. So that's what we're going to do, is give away those 7 prizes that we missed. Every one of them includes a gift card to one place. 5 of them include a Subway card. 1 Ranch Hand, go check them out today. Of course, Fridays are always prime rib dinner night.
2: They got clam chowder hot and ready to go this morning.
3: All kinds of good things. 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
2: And caramel popcorn. 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
3: They got deliciousness there. 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It's 5 tickets, carnival tickets or carnival style tickets, to Bear Lake Memorial Healthcare's Trail Days. And that's going on tomorrow out at the fairgrounds.
2: From 10 to 7?
3: Yep.
2: 10 to 8.
3: And there's going to be some great and fun things going on out there. They're having a tractor show. And if you would like to enter a tractor, it's free to enter. You can enter those today between 2 and 6 p.m. or again tomorrow morning between 8 and 10 a.m. And then you can also be, if you enter your tractor, you're entered to win a prize. So,
2: it's going to be cool to see the tractor show.
3: Go look at the fun tractors.
2: All kinds of cool stuff. There's talent show going on. There's all kinds of talents around throughout the days, and people performing. And there's a dunk tank.
3: Yep. A bunch of educators on the dunk tank throughout the day.
2: You weren't supposed to mention that.
3: Here, in fact, I'll tell you. I'm going to tell you the times those are on. There's also going to be bounce houses for the kids. There's an animal barn that you can walk through. Go see the fun animals.
2: It's kind of a mini fair at the fairgrounds.
3: Actually, it really is. There's going to be lots of vendors out there lots of food trucks and all kinds of fun things. Mr. Vickers, Taro Vickers, he'll be on the dunk tank from 11 to 11:30. From 11:30 to noon, it's Taylor Crockett. From noon to 12:30, Miss Wilkes. Will be Emmy will be on the dunk tank. Cowboy Up, it's your turn from 12:30 to 1. If you want to be on the dunk tank, you can be on the dunk tank from 12:30 to 1. Mrs. Passy from Bear Lake Middle School, she'll be there from 1 to 1:30. Mr. Anderson from 1:30 to 2. Miss Voris from 2 to 2:30. Larry Vila from 2:30 to 3. Mr. Hillier, Jared.
2: No,
3: will
2: I
3: be on the dunk tank for an hour from 3 to 4.
2: What? I thought I signed up for 30 minutes.
3: You signed up for an hour.
2: I did not.
3: Apparently, it's right there, 3 to 4. Right. Cannonball will be on the dunk tank from 4 to 4:30. He's the auto shop teacher. And then again, from 4 to 4:30. I'm wondering if that's a typo. Cowboy up again. Your turn. So...
2: You can cowboy up also between 3 and 4, because I thought I only signed up for 30 minutes, not a full hour.
3: Anyway.
2: Okay, Jenna, you and I need to talk.
3: Okay. There you go. That's going on the dunk tank. Also, they've got laser tag. It's a new mobile tag company, laser tag, and they'll bring it to your location for up to 22 people, and you can friend up for an hour, 2 hours, or 3 hours, and... they're going to be out there, so you can play laser tag. You can get cotton candy and fair donuts from the Healthcare Foundation, or you can, get some great food from any of the vendors. It's going to be a lot of fun, so go check that out. And we're including two of those five packs of tickets, one for you and give one to somebody else is the thoughts.
2: We just want to get everybody out there having some fun. It's a good community event. And a fundraiser for the Hospital Foundation.
3: Yeah. All right, stay tuned. We've got to pay some bills real quick, and then we will be right back with our final answers and the winners, the drawing for the winners of today's prize packs right here on The Wave.
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3: All right.
2: Do you know what I just realized?
3: What?
2: We haven't once, and there's a good reason for it, we haven't once mentioned us being tired this morning. We usually talk about that a lot on Fridays, but... this is actually a normal time for us to be awake after this last 2 weeks.
3: Yeah.
2: When we'd have to be on the bus by 7 a.m. Eastern time and our bodies were thinking it was 5, we got used to that. And so I'm not tired this morning like usual.
3: No, I feel pretty good, other than I would gladly take a spoon to dig my eyes out with the allergy.
2: Yeah, she did not have allergy issues the whole time we were on the East Coast. No, we're not moving. And now she came back and... Allergies.
3: Can't keep my eyes open, but it's fine. Okay, I'm still happy today, so it's fine. We're going to keep it there.
2: We got to finish up our text and talk and give away some prizes.
3: We do, because it's time. So here we go.
2: So we got three more answers. This person says they would... the event is becoming a billionaire. I think that's what they mean by that. They go to Denmark to the Lego factory and then the Lego chef restaurant. I could spend billions in Legos.
3: I think that's why you have to become a billionaire because, but I would love that. That would be awesome.
2: I am a Lego fan.
3: Yeah.
2: I could be down with that.
3: Yeah. This person says, I would love to see Switzerland and see where my great grandparents lived. I get homesick fast, though, so 10 days max. Yeah.
2: So a lot of you are saying 6 weeks is too long.
3: Too long.
2: This person says, I lived in Germany for 2 years. It would be fun to go back and revisit those places again. Spain, Austria, Switzerland, France, Italy. I saw so many places I read about in school.
3: Yeah.
2: I would love to do that. To take 6 weeks and just tour Europe and try to do, you know, at least 3 to 4 days in each country. Some places I would probably want to spend more. Mm-hmm. Most of my ancestors are from Germany, so I'd like to see Germany. I would love to spend some time back in England after spending time there. I'd love to go up to see Scotland. And I wouldn't mind seeing Italy for like 24 hours. Yeah. I don't know why. Italy just... And then I'd probably just pass through France because you have to get from England to the rest of Europe.
3: I'd love to see Ireland. Yeah, that'd be awesome. So, let's go.
2: Yeah, six weeks tour in Europe. That's another one I could definitely do.
3: Yeah, because both of us could just easily take 6 weeks off of life and go.
2: Well, I could. Right now, I have 6 weeks. Let's go. We don't have the money, and you don't have the time off.
3: No.
2: But I have 6 weeks right now before I have to be back to school.
3: Yeah, you do. Have a great trip. All right. So it is time to pick our winners. Again, we're picking 7 of you today.
2: All right.
3: Where do you want to start?
2: Let's just start with the ranch hand and work our way down, because that's the way you have it in your hand. Our first winner, that's the ranch hand gift certificate plus 2 5-packs of tickets to Trail Days, is 252-2837. You're the first winner.
3: Congratulations. Oh, I got to give you applause. All right. Second winner. Papa's Chocolates.
2: This one's 709-7282. You go to Papa's Chocolates. I don't know why I said that with the Boston accent.
3: Papa's Chocolates.
2: Papa's Chocolates.
3: Because you're wicked smart.
2: You're wicked smart. Get in the car. Drive down to Papa's Chocolates. All right. The winner.
3: I'm not going to do the applause and the drum roll between you.
2: Yeah, that's
3: going
2: to take too long. Let's not do that.
3: Okay.
2: The first of the 5 Subway gift certificates, plus not only do you get to eat fresh, you get to go to the Trail Days tomorrow. 221-8648. 221-8648. You're another one of our big winners. 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And our final big winner today, 547-7587. 547-7587. You're headed out to Trail Days. Thank you to everybody who texted in. And whoever that was that texted the March Madness, let's work that trip out. I'm going to retire soon. Well, not soon. And when I'm retired, let's head to March Madness, take 6 weeks, travel the country, and see all the March Madness games. I think that would be awesome. Yeah.
3: If you won today, please come out and get your certificates. We are leaving at 9, so if you can be here before 9, come right on out and get those. And if not, text me, and we'll make arrangements for you to get them. But you need to come get them today, because Trail Days is tomorrow. Yes. And whether you can use the tickets or not, give them to somebody who can, okay? Thanks for tuning in with us today. We hope you've had a good time. We have. We're sorry we're not going to be able to play requests today because we are supposed to be
2: the
3: in...
2: The boss demands our presence in Star Valley.
3: Yes, we have to be in Star Valley by 10 this morning for a big camp / conference something going on. They just told us we had to be there.
2: How to broadcast.
3: Yeah. So thanks for being with us today. And go out and support Trail Days going on tomorrow. Lots of other things going on this weekend. I think the golf team from the high school has a golf tournament going on. And you can go to the golf course and buy raffle tickets. Even if you're not going to be golfing, you can still support the golf team that way. The Senior Center, they're doing their meatloaf complimentary community luncheon today, meatloaf with the trimmings. And they're also doing their Father's Day rifle raffle, and they're going to draw for that today. So go out and go over to the Senior Center and purchase your raffle tickets for the Henry Golden Boy rifle raffle. Okay? Have a great weekend. Stay safe, happy, and well. And we will be back on Monday morning at 7 a.m. for another morning chit chat. 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

0: Mitch Anthony here with today's Daily Dose. Near the end of his life, Mark Twain wisely said, "I have had a great many troubles, but most of them never happened." The same could be said for most Americans. We are a nation of people obsessed with fears. Fears of things that will never happen to us. According to Gavin DeBecker, most of us have endured decades of TV images of stretchers being rolled up to coroner's vans, of violent crime scenes, and of planes falling to earth. Today, we don't experience just the calamities in our own lives. In the satellite age, we experience the calamities of everyone's life. As a result, we frequently can't tell the difference between the survival signal and the soundbite, between sensationalism and information. We all need to take reasonable precautions and use common sense toward avoidable hazards. But we need to see the hazard only in those storm clouds where it exists and begin to live life more fully in the clear skies between them. Like Mark Twain, many of us are suffering from a great many troubles that will never happen to us. This is Mitch Anthony reminding you once again that life is whatever you make it. 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

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Coming up, Kygo and Whitney Houston with Higher Love. We've got Faith by George Michael and A Symptom of Being Human by Shinedown. In the middle of the hour, Harry Styles sings Sign of the Times. We've got Andy Grammer with You Should Know Better, Knox with Not the 1975, and the Doobie Brothers will throw it back in the middle of this hour with Eyes of Silver. Coming up right now, Miles Smith with Hold Me in the Dark.

'cause I gotta have faith.

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1: Bear Lake Valley's weather.
0: All right, today we are expecting sunshine with highs in the mid-70s. Our overnight lows will be in the 30s. And looking at the rest of the weekend's forecast, Saturday, Sunday, sunshine. Again, mid-70s for the high. We'll be in the upper 70s to start next week. It's going to be a beautiful weekend right here in Bear Lake Valley.
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3: Turn it up.

No Good and Goodbye. The Script, starting off our 10 o'clock playlist. Kevin Jonas coming up this hour, singing Changing. We'll hear Hall & Oates, Did It in a Minute, also Three Doors Down with Kryptonite. And in the middle of our 10 o'clock playlist, we'll check on the community events. We'll hear Future Friends by Superfruit, Need Your Love by One Republic, Taylor Swift. We'll sing We Are Never Ever Getting Back Together, and many, many more. Mumford & Sons, Hozier, coming up next, singing Rubber Band Man. Mm-hmm.

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1: Funeral services for Leroy Ludwig Burton will be held on Monday, 6:15 at noon at the Montpelier Cemetery. Friends may call on Sunday from 6 to 8 at the mortuary and from 10 to 11 prior to the services on Monday. Interment will be in the Montpelier Cemetery.
0: Bear Lake Trail Days fundraiser and carnival going on this Saturday, June 13th, 10 a.m. to 8 p.m. Food vendors, craft vendors, a tractor show, bouncy houses, and donuts. Also a talent show. They have free talent on the stage all day long and a children's talent show later from 6 to 7 or 7:30.
1: This June 26th, Montpelier is getting a front row seat to history. 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
0: 4th of July coming up, and in the city of Paris, starting on Friday, July 3rd, will be a free concert at Memory Park from 5 to 9 p.m. Then on Saturday, the flag raising ceremony at Memory Park at 6 a.m., the City of Paris Chuck Wagon Breakfast 6 to 10, Patriotic Program at 11, and the parade at 1 o'clock. Junior Rodeo at the fairgrounds in Paris will be from 3 to 9, and craft and vendors as well.
1: The Father's Day Rifle Raffle, they're giving away a Henry Golden Boy purchase tickets. 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
0: And the 4-H and FFA Livestock Day Camp is June 16th, 2 o'clock at the fairgrounds. 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
1: 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And the Patriotic Concert and Chuck Wagon Dinner will be held Thursday, July 2nd. 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Celebrate the holiday with everything evening with inspiring music, storytelling, and tribute featuring Pastor Casey Brown, Stephanie Parrish, Caden Miles, Joseph Pinkston, Gary Scott, Amy Nielsen, Heber Dunford, TJ Clues, Benjamin Pixton, Bill Bagley Family, Addison Kramer, Jamie Barchi, and Kathy Smith.

I could not ask for more. Edwin McCain. We are now 5 minutes into our 11 o'clock playlist, the third hour of our morning musical show. Coming up, Avril Lavigne, Loverboy, and Liz Phair, all in the first part of our 11 o'clock playlist. Later, we'll hear Girl That I Am by Ella Bright, Fly Away by The Tones and I. We've also got Ariana Grande and Bruce Springsteen coming up in this hour. Bruce Springsteen's Hungry Heart, our middle of the hour throwback. Mumford & Sons with the banjo song coming up next here on The Wave.

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1: Bear Lake Valley's weather.
0: Mid-70s expected for the high today with sunshine. Overnight lows will be in the 40s. The weekend forecast, more of the same with mid-70s, the high, sunshine, and overnight lows in the mid to upper 30s. Then starting Monday, upper 70s for the high, and sunshine will be in the 80s for most of the middle of the week, keeping it sunny and warm for the next 7 days or so. Beautiful weekend.
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1: NBC News Radio, I'm Michael Kastner. President Trump says a deal ending the war in Iran could be signed as soon as this weekend. He says it's so close to becoming a reality that it's a reason he called off fresh strikes on Iran previously planned for Thursday.
2: We have a signing soon, and the documents are in pretty final shape, so we'll see.
1: Speaking from the Oval Office, Trump said an official deal signing ceremony could take place this weekend, maybe in Europe, involving Vice President J.D. Vance and Iranian officials. Iran's state media says no deal has been reached. The board of the Kennedy Center is making a last-minute appeal to stop the removal of President Trump's name. More from Tammy Trujillo.
3: Paperwork filed late yesterday asks for a stay of a judge's order to remove the president's name from the building and other associated materials. A federal judge said the center violated federal law by adding Trump's name without congressional approval. The center has already removed Trump's name from its website, YouTube account, marketing materials, and other documents. I'm Tammy Trujillo.
1: Severe storms are set to slam millions across the Northeast and Mid-Atlantic today. Maggie Vesper reports it follows reports of damaging wind gusts across parts of New York, Pennsylvania, West Virginia, and Maryland yesterday.
4: These storms were widespread. We also saw damaging hail in Iowa and blinding rain from Wisconsin up through Pittsburgh. Also, we have record heat, as if that's not enough, hitting up and down the East Coast, even triple digits.
1: Today, damaging wind gusts and hail are expected to be the primary threats. NOAA's Storm Prediction Center has issued a level 2 out of 5 risk of severe thunderstorms for parts of the region, which includes major cities like Philadelphia, Washington, D.C., Baltimore, and New York City. Michael Kastner, NBC News Radio.
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1: The former head of the Securities and Exchange Commission is being nominated by President Trump to become the next permanent director of National Intelligence. Lisa Carton with that story.
7: Jay Clayton is currently the U.S. Attorney for the Southern District of New York. In a Thursday Truth Social post, Trump said few people anywhere in the legal community are respected at the level as Jay. He went on to urge the Senate to confirm him quickly. Trump appointed top federal housing official Bill Pulte to serve as acting DNI to replace former director Tulsi Gabbard, who resigned in May. I'm Lisa Carton.
1: FBI Director Kash Patel is making terrorist attack prevention the agency's top priority during the FIFA World Cup, Sarah Lee Kessler reports.
8: The World Cup has already begun with the first match in Mexico. The U.S. set to host 78 matches across 11 cities beginning Friday in Los Angeles and Saturday in New Jersey. They stretch over 39 days with the final to be held in New Jersey on July 19th. Patel says the FBI Joint Terrorism Task Force is determined to head off any potential incidents and is fully engaged and totally determined to ensure the safety evolved during the competition.
1: The U.S. men's national team will take on Paraguay at SoFi Stadium today to begin the group stage in Los Angeles. If the work week has you stressed out, there is an easy way to shake it off. Breathe tennis with what you need to do.
9: Psychologists say if you're hunched over with stress by the end of the work week, you need to watch animals. Just 10 minutes of watching critters play is scientifically proven to reduce stress. So this weekend, seek out a cat cafe, a zoo, an aquarium, even a dog park will do. Health officials say watching animals of any kind promotes mindfulness, increases your attention span, and it's fun.
1: Michael Kastner, NBC News Radio.
0: This is the biggest thing to happen in Dingle since, well, Dingle happened. 104.5 The Wave, Dingle's hit music station.

Our 12 o'clock playlist started off with The Script singing Both Ways. Huey Lewis in the News coming up singing Doing It All for My Baby. We've got Slide by the Goo Goo Dolls. And we'll also hear from the Jonas Brothers this hour with Sucker. Bruno Mars, I Just Might. What This Could Be by Joe Jonas and Dire Straits, So Far Away. We'll also check the community calendar in the middle of the hour. Keith Urban and We Go Back. That's next.

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2: Funeral services for Leroy Ludwig Burton will be held on Monday, 6:15 at noon at the Montpelier Cemetery. Friends may call on Sunday from 6 to 8 at the mortuary and from 10 to 11 prior to the services on Monday. Interment will be in the Montpelier Cemetery.
1: Bear Lake Trail Days fundraiser and carnival going on this Saturday, June 13th, 10 a.m. to 8 p.m. Food vendors, craft vendors, a tractor show, bouncy houses, and donuts. 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
2: This June 26th, Montpelier is getting a front row seat to history. 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Absolutely free. Special guests Donnie Osmond, Catherine McPhee, David Foster, and more being announced soon. 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
2: The Father's Day Rifle Raffle, they're giving away a Henry Golden Boy purchase tickets. 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
2: 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Celebrate the holiday with everything evening with inspiring music, storytelling, and tribute featuring Pastor Casey Brown, Stephanie Parrish, Caden Miles, Joseph Pinkston, Gary Scott, Amy Nielsen, Heber Dunford, TJ Clues, Benjamin Pixton, Bill Bagley Family, Addison Kramer, Jamie Barchi, and Kathy Smith.

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Younger You by Miley Cyrus. That's going to wrap it up for me today. Have a great rest of your afternoon. Don't forget, lots of things going on this weekend. Stop out to Trail Days going on tomorrow at the fairgrounds from 10 a.m. to 7 p.m., 8 p.m., more likely, with the talent show. Also, be sure to take in a movie this weekend at the Sender Theater. They're showing Masters of the Universe, rated PG-13, and you can get showtimes and details on their Facebook page. Coming up right now, George Ezra with Budapest.

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0: 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He makes the tough calls, stays cool under pressure, and knows ball like nobody else. I want to be just like him. 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
1: NBC News Radio, I'm Michael Kastner. President Trump says a deal ending the war in Iran could be signed as soon as this weekend. He says it's so close to becoming a reality that it's a reason he called off fresh strikes on Iran previously planned for Thursday.
2: We have a signing soon, and the documents are pretty final shape, so we'll see.
1: Speaking from the Oval Office, Trump said an official deal signing ceremony could take place this weekend, maybe in Europe, involving Vice President J.D. Vance and Iranian officials. Iran state media says no deal has been reached. The board of the Kennedy Center is making a last-minute appeal to stop the removal of President Trump's name. More from Tammy Trujillo.
3: Paperwork filed late yesterday asks for a stay of a judge's order to remove the president's name from the building and other associated materials. A federal judge said the center violated federal law by adding Trump's name without congressional approval. The center has already removed Trump's name from its website, YouTube account, marketing materials, and other documents. I'm Tammy Trujillo.
1: Severe storms are set to slam millions across the Northeast and Mid-Atlantic today. Maggie Vespa reports it follows reports of damaging wind gusts across parts of New York, Pennsylvania, West Virginia, and Maryland yesterday.
4: These storms were widespread. We also saw damaging hail in Iowa and blinding rain from Wisconsin up through Pittsburgh. Also, we have record heat, as if that's not enough, hitting up and down the East Coast, even triple digits.
1: Today, damaging wind gusts and hail are expected to be the primary threats. NOAA's Storm Prediction Center has issued a level 2 out of 5 risk of severe thunderstorms for parts of the region, which includes major cities like Philadelphia, Washington, D.C., Baltimore, and New York City. 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
1: The former head of the Securities and Exchange Commission is being nominated by President Trump to become the next permanent director of national intelligence. Lisa Carton with that story.
7: Jay Clayton is currently the U.S. Attorney for the Southern District of New York. In a Thursday Truth Social post, Trump said few people anywhere in the legal community are respected at the level as Jay. He went on to urge the Senate to confirm him quickly. Trump appointed top federal housing official Bill Pulte to serve as acting DNI to replace former director Tulsi Gabbard, who resigned in May. I'm Lisa Carton.
1: FBI Director Kash Patel is making terrorist attack prevention the agency's top priority during the FIFA World Cup. Sarah Lee Kessler reports.
8: The World Cup has...

0: already begun with the first match in Mexico. The U.S. set to host 78 matches across 11 cities beginning Friday in Los Angeles and Saturday in New Jersey. They stretch over 39 days with the final to be held in New Jersey on July 19th. Patel says the FBI Joint Terrorism Task Force is determined to head off any potential incidents and is fully engaged and totally determined to ensure the safety of all during the competition.
1: The U.S. men's national team will take on Paraguay at SoFi Stadium today to begin the group stage in Los Angeles. If the work week has you stressed out, there is an easy way to shake it off. Breathe tennis with what you need to do.
2: Psychologists say if you're hunched over with stress by the end of the work week, you need to watch animals. Just 10 minutes of watching critters play is scientifically proven to reduce stress. So this weekend, seek out a cat cafe, a zoo, an aquarium, even a dog park will do. Health officials say watching animals of any kind promotes mindfulness, increases your attention span, and it's fun.
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1: NBC News Radio, I'm Michael Kastner. President Trump says a deal ending the war in Iran could be signed as soon as this weekend. He says it's so close to becoming a reality that it's a reason he called off fresh strikes on Iran previously planned for Thursday.
2: We have a signing soon, and the documents are pretty final shape, so we'll see.
1: Speaking from the Oval Office, Trump said an official deal signing ceremony could take place this weekend, maybe in Europe, involving Vice President J.D. Vance and Iranian officials. Iran state media says no deal has been reached. The board of the Kennedy Center is making a last-minute appeal to stop the removal of President Trump's name. More from Tammy Trujillo.
3: Paperwork filed late yesterday asks for a stay of a judge's order to remove the president's name from the building and other associated materials. A federal judge said the center violated federal law by adding Trump's name without congressional approval. The center has already removed Trump's name from its website, YouTube account, marketing materials, and other documents. I'm Tammy Trujillo.
1: Severe storms are set to slam millions across the Northeast and Mid-Atlantic today. Maggie Vesper reports it follows reports of damaging wind gusts across parts of New York, Pennsylvania, West Virginia, and Maryland yesterday.
4: These storms were widespread. We also saw damaging hail in Iowa and blinding rain from Wisconsin up through Pittsburgh. Also, we have record heat, as if that's not enough, hitting up and down the East Coast, even triple digits.
1: Today, damaging wind gusts and hail are expected to be the primary threats. NOAA's Storm Prediction Center has issued a level 2 out of 5 risk of severe thunderstorms for parts of the region, which includes major cities like Philadelphia, Washington, D.C., Baltimore, and New York City. Michael Kastner, NBC News Radio. The former head of the Securities and Exchange Commission is being nominated by President Trump to become the next permanent director of National Intelligence. Lisa Carton with that story.
5: Jay Clayton is currently the U.S. Attorney for the Southern District of New York. In a Thursday Truth Social post, Trump said few people anywhere in the legal community are respected at the level as Jay. He went on to urge the Senate to confirm him quickly. Trump appointed top federal housing official Bill Pulte to serve as acting DNI to replace former director Tulsi Gabbard, who resigned in May. I'm Lisa Carton.
1: FBI Director Kash Patel is making terrorist attack prevention the agency's top priority during the FIFA World Cup, Sarah Lee Kessler reports.
6: The World Cup has already begun with the first match in Mexico. The U.S. set to host 78 matches across 11 cities beginning Friday in Los Angeles and Saturday in New Jersey. They stretch over 39 days with the final to be held in New Jersey on July 19th. Patel says the FBI Joint Terrorism Task Force is determined to head off any potential incidents and is fully engaged and totally determined to ensure the safety of all during the competition.
1: The U.S. men's national team will take on Paraguay at SoFi Stadium today to begin the group stage in Los Angeles. If the work week has you stressed out, there is an easy way to shake it off. Breathe tennis with what you need to do.
7: Psychologists say if you're hunched over with stress by the end of the work week, you need to watch animals. Just 10 minutes of watching critters play is scientifically proven to reduce stress. So this weekend, seek out a cat cafe, a zoo, an aquarium, even a dog park will do. Health officials say watching animals of any kind promotes mindfulness, increases your attention span, and it's fun.
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